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1: Come all you ladies, gather round. Don't you know he's back in town? It's the Candyman, it's the Candyman. He likes to take a candy 9-inch long. He says it's fast, a hog eat his corn. It's the Candyman, it's the Candyman. Don't stay close to the Candyman. He live a big candy in your hand. It's the Candyman.